It's the top of the hour. From the Auto Smart Studio in Campbellsville, this is WLCU FM 88.7, The Tiger.

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2: And here's Clark with the weather. 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
8: Here's a look at your evening weather forecast from 88.7 The Tiger and the National Weather Service. Tonight should see mostly clear weather with a low around 68. Wednesday may see patchy fog before 10. Otherwise expect mostly sunny weather with a high near 86 through the morning, with Wednesday night seeing returning partly cloudy skies, a 30% chance of rain, and a low around 70. Thursday morning should see returning mostly sunny weather with a high near 87, though do prepare for a 30% chance of rain through the afternoon. This has been a look at your evening weather forecast from 88.7 The Tiger and the National Weather Service.

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6: Here's a look at your evening weather forecast from 88.7 The Tiger and the National Weather Service. Tonight should see mostly clear weather with a low around 68. Wednesday may see patchy falling before 10. Otherwise expect mostly sunny weather with a high near 86 through the morning, with Wednesday night seeing returning partly cloudy skies, a 30% chance of rain, and a low around 70. Thursday morning should see returning mostly sunny weather with a high near 87, though do prepare for a 30% chance of rain through the afternoon. This has been a look at your evening weather forecast from 88.7 The Tiger and the National Weather Service.
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4: Here's a look at your evening weather forecast from 88.7 The Tiger and the National Weather Service. Tonight, expect mostly clear weather with a low around 70 and patchy fog through the night. Thursday morning, we'll see that fog clear up to mostly sunny weather with a high near 87, with the rest of the day seeing returning clouds, a 30% chance of rain, and a low around 71. Friday, meanwhile, should see mostly sunny weather with a high near 86, though do prepare for a 60% chance of returning clouds and rain. This has been a look at your evening weather forecast from 88.7 The Tiger and the National Weather Service.

0: And here's Clark with the weather. How's it looking for our weekend boaters out there, Clark?
1: Well, Stacy, we can expect periods of heavy rain across the viewing area. That means all the trash, lawn chemicals, and other hazardous waste on the ground go down the storm drains and into our rivers, lakes, and streams.
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9: Here's a look at your evening weather forecast from 88.7 The Tiger and the National Weather Service. Tonight, expect mostly clear weather with a low around 70 and patchy fog through the night. Thursday morning, we'll see that fog clear up to mostly sunny weather with a high near 87, with the rest of the day seeing returning clouds, a 30% chance of rain, and a low around 71. Friday, meanwhile, should see mostly sunny weather with a high near 86, though do prepare for a 60% chance of returning clouds and rain. This has been a look at your evening weather forecast from 88.7 The Tiger and the National Weather Service.

0: Jesus still stops for a touch like that. 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
5: 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Here's a look at your evening weather forecast from 88.7 The Tiger and the National Weather Service. Tonight, expect mostly clear weather with a low around 70 and patchy fog through the night. Thursday morning, we'll see that fog clear up to mostly sunny weather with a high near 87, with the rest of the day seeing returning clouds, a 30% chance of rain, and a low around 71. Friday, meanwhile, should see mostly sunny weather with a high near 86, though do prepare for a 60% chance of returning clouds and rain. This has been a look at your evening weather forecast from 88.7 The Tiger and the National Weather Service.

0: And here's Clark with the weather. How's it looking for our weekend boaters out there, Clark?
1: Well, Stacy, we can expect periods of heavy rain across the viewing area. That means all the trash, lawn chemicals, and other hazardous waste on the ground go down the storm drains and into our rivers, lakes, and streams.
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9: Here's a look at your evening weather forecast from 88.7 The Tiger and the National Weather Service. Do not expect mostly clear weather with a low around 70 and patchy fog through the night. Thursday morning, we'll see that fog clear up to mostly sunny weather with a high near 87, with the rest of the day seeing returning clouds, a 30% chance of rain, and a low around 71. Friday, meanwhile, should see mostly sunny weather with a high near 86, though do prepare for a 60% chance of returning clouds and rain. This has been a look at your evening weather forecast from 88.7 The Tiger and the National Weather Service.

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2: 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How's it looking for our weekend boaters out there, Clark?
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5: 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Here's a look at your evening weather forecast from 88.7 The Tiger and the National Weather Service. Tonight, expect mostly clear weather with a low around 70 and patchy fog through the night. Thursday morning, we'll see that fog clear up to mostly sunny weather with a high near 87, with the rest of the day seeing returning clouds, a 30% chance of rain, and a low around 71. Friday, meanwhile, should see mostly sunny weather with a high near 86, though do prepare for a 60% chance of returning clouds and rain. This has been a look at your evening weather forecast from 88.7 The Tiger and the National Weather Service.

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4: Here's a look at your evening weather forecast from 88.7 The Tiger and the National Weather Service. Tonight, expect mostly clear weather with a low around 70 and patchy fog through the night. Thursday morning, we'll see that fog clear up to mostly sunny weather with a high near 87, with the rest of the day seeing returning clouds, a 30% chance of rain, and a low around 71. Friday, meanwhile, should see mostly sunny weather with a high near 86, though do prepare for a 60% chance of returning clouds and rain. This has been a look at your evening weather forecast from 88.7 The Tiger and the National Weather Service.

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1: And here's Clark with the weather. How's it looking for our weekend boaters out there, Clark?
2: Well, Stacy, we can expect periods of heavy rain across the viewing area. That means all the trash, lawn chemicals, and other hazardous waste on the ground go down the storm drains and into our rivers, lakes, and streams.
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8: Here's a look at your overnight weather forecast from 88.7 The Tiger and the National Weather Service. Expect mostly sunny weather this morning with a high near 87, with the rest of the afternoon and night seeing partly cloudy weather, a 30% chance of rain, and a low around 71. Friday morning, meanwhile, may see mostly sunny skies with a high near 86. Otherwise, expect to prepare for a 60% chance of rain and cloudy weather with a low around 70 for the rest of the day and night. This has been a look at your overnight weather forecast from 88.7 The Tiger and the National Weather Service.

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6: Here's a look at your overnight weather forecast from 88.7 The Tiger and the National Weather Service. Expect mostly sunny weather this morning with a high near 87, with the rest of the afternoon and night seeing partly cloudy weather, a 30% chance of rain, and a low around 71. Friday morning, meanwhile, may see mostly sunny skies with a high near 86. Otherwise, expect to prepare for a 60% chance of rain and cloudy weather with a low around 70 for the rest of the day and night. This has been a look at your overnight weather forecast from 88.7 The Tiger and the National Weather Service.

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2: And here's Clark with the weather. 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
6: Here's a look at your overnight weather forecast from 88.7 The Tiger and the National Weather Service. Expect mostly sunny weather this morning with a high near 87, with the rest of the afternoon and night seeing partly cloudy weather, a 30% chance of rain, and a low around 71. Friday morning, meanwhile, may see mostly sunny skies with a high near 86. Otherwise, expect to prepare for a 60% chance of rain and cloudy weather with a low around 70 for the rest of the day and night. This has been a look at your overnight weather forecast from 88.7 The Tiger and the National Weather Service.

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7: Here's a look at your overnight weather forecast from 88.7 The Tiger and the National Weather Service. Expect mostly sunny weather this morning with a high near 87, with the rest of the afternoon and night seeing partly cloudy weather, a 30% chance of rain, and a low around 71. Friday morning, meanwhile, may see mostly sunny skies with a high near 86. Otherwise, expect to prepare for a 60% chance of rain and cloudy weather with a low around 70 for the rest of the day and night. This has been a look at your overnight weather forecast from 88.7 The Tiger and the National Weather Service.

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3: 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Here's a look at your overnight weather forecast from 88.7 The Tiger and the National Weather Service. Expect mostly sunny weather this morning with a high near 87, with the rest of the afternoon and night seeing partly cloudy weather, a 30% chance of rain, and a low around 71. Friday morning, meanwhile, may see mostly sunny skies with a high near 86. Otherwise, expect to prepare for a 60% chance of rain and cloudy weather with a low around 70 for the rest of the day and night. This has been a look at your overnight weather forecast from 88.7 The Tiger and the National Weather Service.

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0: And here's Clark with the weather. How's it looking for our weekend boaters out there, Clark?
1: Well, Stacy, we can expect periods of heavy rain across the viewing area. 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
9: Here's a look at your overnight weather forecast from 88.7 The Tiger and the National Weather Service. Expect mostly sunny weather this morning with a high near 87, with the rest of the afternoon and night seeing partly cloudy weather, a 30% chance of rain, and a low around 71. Friday morning, meanwhile, may see mostly sunny skies with a high near 86. Otherwise, expect to prepare for a 60% chance of rain and cloudy weather with a low around 70 for the rest of the day and night. This has been a look at your overnight weather forecast from 88.7 The Tiger and the National Weather Service.

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5: 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Here's a look at your overnight weather forecast from 88.7 The Tiger and the National Weather Service. Expect mostly sunny weather this morning with a high near 87, with the rest of the afternoon and night seeing partly cloudy weather, a 30% chance of rain, and a low around 71. Friday morning, meanwhile, may see mostly sunny skies with a high near 86. Otherwise, expect to prepare for a 60% chance of rain and cloudy weather with a low around 70 for the rest of the day and night. This has been a look at your overnight weather forecast from 88.7 The Tiger and the National Weather Service.

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1: 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How's it looking for our weekend boaters out there, Clark?
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7: Here's a look at your overnight weather forecast from 88.7 The Tiger and the National Weather Service. Expect mostly sunny weather this morning with a high near 87, with the rest of the afternoon and night seeing partly cloudy weather, a 30% chance of rain, and a low around 71. Friday morning, meanwhile, may see mostly sunny skies with a high near 86. Otherwise, expect to prepare for a 60% chance of rain and cloudy weather with a low around 70 through the rest of the day and night. This has been a look at your overnight weather forecast from 88.7 The Tiger and the National Weather Service.

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1: And here's Clark with the weather. How's it looking for our weekend boaters out there, Clark?
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8: Here's a look at your overnight weather forecast from 88.7 The Tiger and the National Weather Service. Expect mostly sunny weather this morning with a high near 87, with the rest of the afternoon and night seeing partly cloudy weather, a 30% chance of rain, and a low around 71. Friday morning, meanwhile, may see mostly sunny skies with a high near 86. Otherwise, expect to prepare for a 60% chance of rain and cloudy weather with a low around 70 for the rest of the day and night. This has been a look at your overnight weather forecast from 88.7 The Tiger and the National Weather Service.

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6: Here's a look at your overnight weather forecast from 88.7 The Tiger and the National Weather Service. Expect mostly sunny weather this morning with a high near 87, with the rest of the afternoon and night seeing partly cloudy weather, a 30% chance of rain, and a low around 71. Friday morning, meanwhile, may see mostly sunny skies with a high near 86. Otherwise, expect to prepare for a 60% chance of rain and cloudy weather with a low around 70 for the rest of the day and night. This has been a look at your overnight weather forecast from 88.7 The Tiger and the National Weather Service.

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1: And here's Clark with the weather. How's it looking for our weekend boaters out there, Clark?
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6: Here's a look at your overnight weather forecast from 88.7 The Tiger and the National Weather Service. Expect mostly sunny weather this morning with a high near 87, with the rest of the afternoon and night seeing partly cloudy weather, a 30% chance of rain, and a low around 71. Friday morning, meanwhile, may see mostly sunny skies with a high near 86. Otherwise, expect to prepare for a 60% chance of rain and cloudy weather with a low around 70 for the rest of the day and night. This has been a look at your overnight weather forecast from 88.7 The Tiger and the National Weather Service.

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8: Here's a look at your morning forecast from 88.7 The Tiger and the National Weather Service. Expect mostly sunny weather this morning with a high near 87, with the rest of the afternoon and night seeing partly cloudy weather, a 30% chance of rain, and a low around 71. Friday morning, meanwhile, may see mostly sunny skies with a high near 86. Otherwise, expect to prepare for a 60% chance of rain and cloudy weather with a low around 70 through the rest of the day and night. This has been your morning weather forecast from 88.7 The Tiger and the National Weather Service.

0: Hey, check, check, check. 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
0: Hey, yeah.

WLCU! Campbellsville University!

morning to you. It's a good day. It's a great day. It is a mighty day here on the morning show. Are you ready? Are you excited? Are you fired up? You should be. It's a good day out here. You're alive. You're kicking. What more do you want? What more do you want? Come on now. All righty. I got a new book. I just got to tell you. I got a new book sent to me on the TT shop. And, we're going to pin that right there. I'm excited about this. It's called 1 Minute with God for Men, a 365 daily devotion. Speaking of, I want to tell y'all, I got more jokes coming today. But this daily devotion, and I'm doing that for a reason, sorry. We're going to read this every day. We're going to get the day started the right way. It is August the 6th, and it talks about expectations. Are there expectations I shouldn't have? Don't expect life to be trouble-free just because you are a Christian. One misconception about Christianity is that life will be a bed of roses just because God is on your side. In fact, the Bible tells us that we may face trouble and oppression because of what we believe. We are in the middle of a spiritual battle. Expect to get wounded, but also be assured of ultimate victory and eternal peace. What more can you expect than that? Psalm 10:6. They say to themselves, nothing bad will ever happen to us. We will be free of trouble forever. Ecclesiastes 10:8-9. When you dig a well, you may fall in. When you demolish an old wall, you could be bitten by a snake. When you work in a quarry, stones might fall and crush you. When you chop wood, there is danger with each stroke of your axe. Such are the risks of life. God's challenge comes from Isaiah 55:8. My thoughts are completely different from yours, says the Lord. My ways are far more beyond anything you could imagine. That is expectations. And again, that's from 1 Minute with God for Men, 365 day devotional. It's a really good little book, and I'm glad I got this, and I'm going to start using this more and more every day. Speaking of, how about we jam a little bit today? Y'all want to turn it up? You want to rock this morning? You want to let people know this is how we do it? All righty. Brandon Lake, that's who I praise here on the morning show.

0: I praise.
1: There is no other name greater than Jesus. Praise that name. Give him all the glory. I don't care what you've been going through. Get up. I don't care what you've been through. Get up. If you're in the middle of a storm right now, a lot of people are. We just read when you do what God called you to do and you believe in Jesus, that the world's going to come against you and not everything's going to be easy. In those dark times, those troubled times, those rough times, that's when we have to stand on the word of God. That's when we got to stand up and we have to say, we're going to praise you, Jesus. We're going to give you all the praise, honor, and glory through this storm, through this battle, through this time period of unsureness. Maybe that's not a word, but I'm using it, unsureness. You know, there's a lot of times we're waiting for God to lead us, and we're kind of just walking around. And you know what? That time will come when it's time for you to go to work for Jesus. You're just waiting there for him to tell you. If you have faith the size of a mustard seed, you'll get there quicker. If you praise him in the time of waiting, you'll get there quicker. Are you ready? Are you excited? Let's give him some praise right here. Elevation Worship, here on The Morning Show. That's kind of

you've got on the morning show that is Chosen to Roll. That is by Rick, and that is to honor all the truck drivers out there. We want to say thank you if you are a truck driver. We are blessed by what you do for us each and every day, and may God have his hands upon you. You know, we're going to pray for the truck drivers. We're going to pray for the vets, first responders, because our country would not be making it without them. Father God, I want to lift up the truck drivers to you. I want to lift up the first responders, our veterans, our military. Father God, the people that are the backbone of this community, we want to say thank you. Thank you to the farmers, the people that put in long hours to make this country run, a free country, a country of God, a country that was founded on the principles of Jesus Christ, that we could come and worship him freely, and we could tell people about him freely. We just ask that you be over these people, be over everyone listening, and no matter what battle they're going through, that they keep their eyes on you, Lord. In your name we pray. Hey, we're going to go to the jam. This is my jam. This is what we go to most of the time, not every time, most of the time when we're going through something. What a God. What a God he is. He never fails. He always comes through. Are you ready? How about we just try to touch the foot of Jesus? Because that's all we got to do.

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1: You get on the morning show. Good morning to you. It is a good day. It is a great day. God is good. All you got to do is touch the foot of Jesus, the hem of the garment. That's all you got to do. It's not hard. It's so easy. Just, you know, sometimes we make it so complicated. We do. I don't know why. And I'm talking to myself. Talking to myself too. We should not make it so difficult. The woman touched the thread of the garment, got changed for life. Do you know in the Bible, back in those days, the foot was the nastiest thing known. The washing of the feet was the lowliest things you could do. But Jesus washed the feet. He showed how to be a servant, how to go the extra effort to show somebody you love them. How many feet have you washed lately? Have you went and tried to do an act of kindness that most people would think was, why would they do that? That's nasty. That's lowly. Think about what I'm telling you. Jesus washed the feet of the disciples, the lowliest thing, the nastiest things. And will it convict you and change your heart when you do that? Absolutely. Sometimes you got to go forgive. Here on earth, forgiving. A lot of people are like, I ain't forgiving them. Why am I going to do that? Why would you not forgive? God has called you to do great and mighty things, but if you would get out of the way and let him do it, you would realize you are made for more. You are made for greatness. God has given you all authority in the Holy Spirit. He has put it inside you. You have to accept it. And you've got to quit making excuses. And you've got to do certain things to get on that right path. I'm going to tell you right now, God is good. If you're going through a battle right now, maybe you're like, well, do I have a purpose? Yeah, you do. You are made for more. Am I supposed to have a job? Yeah, you are. You are made for more. Maybe you're worried about your relationship. You are made for more. God has called upon you to go out into the world and be fishers of men. Go out. He didn't say stay in. He didn't say go in a corner and wrap yourself up in bubble wrap and have a pity party. No, he said, go out. He said, get out there. The world's going to come against you. It's going to be tough. You're going to have hard days. You're going to fall down. You're going to get scrapes and bruises. You're going to get cut. But get back up and keep doing what I have called you to do. We're going to play a little Josh Baldwin this morning. God told me to play it. Don't know who it's for, but you are made for more, and just know that.

0: You've got on the morning show here on 88.7 The Tiger. Good morning. We are live in the Auto Smart Studio on the campus of Campbellsville University. The sun is out in Central Kentucky. It's going to get about 86 today. There is a chance for some thunderstorms around 4 o'clock today. Tonight's going to be about 70. Tomorrow, 87. 20% chance of rain. Saturday, only a 32% chance of a few thunderstorms. Should be a pretty good day overall on Saturday, but God is good all the time. I can't sing it. Anyway, good morning, everybody on the TT. Good morning on 88.7 The Tiger. Good morning on the TuneIn Radio app. It is time to tell Satan, hey, not today, bro. We ain't dealing with you. Are you ready to denounce Satan? Are you ready to say, hey, Satan, we're done with you. We rebuke you. We're going to kick you out. Not today, bro. No more. We're tired of staying down. We are coming at you. Well, Jamie, what are you talking about? God said, go. Put on a body, put on the armor of God. He said, go. So this is what we're going to do. We're going to go. Satan, we're done with you. You're out. Later.
1: Yeah. We the remnant. Chosen for this hour. It's war time. I plead the blood right now.

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People keep asking me, what are you guys doing in there? And I'm like, we're throwing a party for the King of Kings. So if the neighbors think we're throwing a party, well, technically we are. It's a party that's been going.

0: forest. This isn't a performance. This is an encounter. The joy doesn't run out when the lights come on. We're not here to fit in. We're here to set the tone.
1: Angels are watching.

Good morning to you. I hope your day is going fantastic. Mine is, because I'm going to tell you right now, I'm in here thumping. I'm in here bouncing, jumping. You name it, we're doing it here on the morning show to get your day started right. We got to say good morning to all the fine folks in Greene County as they are going back to school today. Greene County, y'all have a great year. I hope it's blessed with many memories and safe times. It's going to be a good school year. Campbell's, Tyler County, Marion, Adair, we're all getting ready to go back here soon. I think LaRue County went yesterday. So it's upon us. I'm ready. I love the routine. I'm not ready for the daughters. I'm not looking forward to this. Every day, every second is a time sooner that they're going to be gone. They're going to go out into the world and do their thing. But it's part of life. 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If you have any children's clothes you'd like to donate, contact Reverend Butler, 270-403-7602. Jesus loves you, and so do we. All righty, who's ready to take it back in time? Who's ready to kind of go back to that 90s mix of Christian music? It's been a couple of days since I played this. I'm going to play it today, and then I'm going to turn around and play it again tomorrow, because tomorrow is Get Up Friday. Tomorrow means we've made it through the week. Tomorrow means, oh, here comes the weekend. Watch out, bruh. By the way, it's one more day closer to Christmas, too. So just saying. All righty, let's get to a little Kingdom Cheech. How about a little All Eyes on Me? Actually, it's All Eyes on God. Oops.

0: book.
1: Good morning, a little Soja X and Try Him this morning. Hey, that's good stuff is what that is. Hey, I've got a new devotional book. It is entitled 1 Minute with God for Men. It's a 365-day daily devotional. So we're going to start reading from this. I like my other one, too, but this one is a little more quicker, a little shorter to be able to get to the point. And I'll do that other one as well, but I got this one through the TT shop, and if you're interested in it, all you got to do is check me out on the TT. Just search Brown Dog 252. It's D-A-W-G, the dog. That's my nickname. I've been called that for many of years by George Wise, so it's stuck, and a lot of people call me that. Expectations. Are there expectations I shouldn't have? Don't expect life to be trouble-free just because you are a Christian. One misconception about Christianity is that life will be a bed of roses just because God is on your side. In fact, the Bible tells us that we may face trouble and oppression because of what we believe. You are in the middle of a spiritual battle. Expect to get wounded, but also be assured to receive ultimate victory and eternal peace. What more can you expect from that? Ecclesiastes 10:8-9. When you dig a well, you may fall in. When you demolish an old wall, you could be bitten by a snake. When you work in a quarry, stones may fall and crush you. When you chop wood, there is a danger of each stroke of your axe. Such are the risks of life. God's challenge comes from Isaiah 55:8. My thoughts are completely different from yours, says the Lord. And my ways are far beyond anything you could imagine. Just want to say thank you to him. Thank you for that word. Again, that is 1 Minute with God for Men. That is available on my TT shop if you want to go check it out. We're going to read from that daily. So there you go. Let's get back to the music. We're going to do a little King and Country brand new one off their new album. This is Miracle. And then we're going to do the brand new song we just added from Holy Night Music called Miracles. Back to back, Miracle and Miracles here on the Morning Show.

0: 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How's it looking for our weekend boaters out there, Clark?
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0: You've got on the morning show. Good morning to you. Yes, it's that time. And I did the yes stress for a reason, because there's some people on the TT that are a little, they get tore up about my jokes. My jokes are great. I'm just going to tell you. What did the donkey say to Jesus? Wow, you've got the crowd in the palm of your hands this Sunday. What is the dentist's favorite hymn? Crown him with many crowns. What did the boy say when Jesus multiplied his lunch to feed the crowd? I don't know what it is, but something seems fishy to me. Y'all just laugh. Come on, y'all. This is funny stuff. Now, some of these may not be very funny, so bear with me. Let's see. Have I done this? I've done that one. Well, I'm going to look while we're going to do another song, and I'm going to check some of these jokes out. We're going to come back and give you some more. And everybody is loving these jokes, because even though they are a little corny, you're smiling. You're looking at the screen. You're listening to the airwaves, and you're smiling because you're saying these are awful. That's okay. Let's get to a little elevation worship and alleluia.
1: Let's clap like this. Yeah.

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1: It is the time again that, you know what I'm going to do this time? I'm going to have it ready this time. Y'all check this out. I got more jokes. Some of you are like, please don't, Jamie. Oh, no, I got more. Are you ready? I may have done a couple of these before. I lost the page, but I found it again, so bear with me. Here we go. Why did Samson try to avoid arguing with Delilah? He didn't want to split hairs. Oh, there's applause going on the airwaves, just so y'all know. Which area of the Promised Land was especially wealthy? The area around the Jordan where the banks kept overflowing. Oh, goodness. What is a salesman's favorite scripture passage? The Great Commission. All righty, I'll get back to the music for you. How about we do a little Jesus is Alive by Forrest Frank this morning? You know, he is alive. We just got to go tell the world about him. We got to stand on his word. We got to trust him through it all. He is the King of Kings. He is the Lord. He is the great I am. Never forget it. It might get tough going out into the world because they're going to come against you. And if you don't think they're not, have you not been paying attention to the news? You need to pay attention to the news. No, I'm not going political. But there is a false God being preached in this country. And it's rising rather quickly. If we don't start standing on the word of God and going out and

0: the streets and claiming his name, people are going to learn about the false God and believe in that first. I'm telling you, rise up, start getting confident, put on the armor of God, go out and tell people about Jesus. And it's time to push the false God to the side, because they still in the tomb. Sorry, bro, you are still in the tomb. But my Jesus, he is out of there.
1: Muhammad is still in his tomb, and Joseph Smith is still in his tomb, and Buddha is still in his tomb, and Confucius is still in his tomb. But there is

Good morning. You get on the morning show. Little Brandon Lake and Forrest Frank to get us started this hour. And you know what? We're going to go back on here. We're going to read this devotion one more time. The devotional book is called 1 Minute with God for Men. It's a 365-day daily devotional. Today is entitled Expectations. Are there expectations I should have? Don't expect life to be trouble-free just because you are a Christian. One misconception about Christianity is that life will be a bed of roses just because God is on your side. In fact, the Bible tells us that we might face trouble and oppression because of what we believe. Are you in the middle of a spiritual battle? Expect to get wounded. But also be assured of ultimate victory and eternal peace. What more can you expect from that? Ecclesiastes 10:9-8. When you dig a well, you may fall in. When you demolish an old wall, you could be bitten by a snake. When you work in a quarry, stones may fall and crush you. When you chop wood, there is danger with each stroke of your axe. Such are the risks in life. God's challenge, Isaiah 55:8. My thoughts are completely different from yours, says the Lord, and my ways are far beyond anything you could imagine. You know what? It doesn't matter what we go through. The one thing that we can always count on is when you go to the altar, you will be altered. You will be changed. You have to believe that. If you go to church, I'm just going to say it the way it is, and nobody's going to that altar, you be the altar and go. You be the one that alters the church. Jamie, why are you talking like that? I'm being honest. Be the one that gets out of your comfort zone, step out into the aisle, and go to the altar. A lot of people are scared to go to the altar because they're so worried. We live in a world where people want to talk about them. Well, look, Rick is going to the altar. Who cares? Wonder what Jamie's done now. He's going back to the altar. Who cares what these people think? I'm telling you right now. And you know what? Sometimes it's good to go to the altar just to say thank you. It's none of your business while anybody else is going to that altar. But you know what is your business? Is you should pray for people that go to that altar. Maybe one day you see Barry going to the altar. You don't have to know, but pray for Barry. Pray for Susan. Pray for Barb. Whoever it is. I'm just making up names, y'all. But don't be afraid to go to the altar. Quit worrying about what people think. And if nobody's going to the altar in your church, there is something we need to have a conversation about. Well, Jamie, you're throwing stones. No, I'm not. I'm not throwing stones. You're missing my point here. Going to the altar does not mean you're going to be saved. You don't have to go to the altar if you're already saved. You can go up there to ask for prayer. You can go up there to say thank you. Get out of your comfort zone. What about your husband and your wives? Have y'all been to the altar and prayed lately? Speaking of myself. What about your kids? Have you taken them to the altar and just prayed over them? Talking to myself. Going through a battle right now. You're like, hey, I need you to pray for me. Hey, I need you. You're asking everybody to pray for you. But you won't go to the altar yourself and talk to him directly. The altar is one of the most special places you could ever go in your life to get it right, to make a change, to feel the presence of the Holy Spirit. So I challenge you this weekend, when you go to church, if you have not been to the church or been to the altar, just walk out and go say thank you. Maybe that's the icebreaker you need, is to go up and say, God, I just want to say thank you. My life is a mess, but you've never given up on me. Thank you. Father God, I'm going through this. Please have your hand upon me. Thank you. He took nails on the cross for you. That is enough to get you to go down the aisle, go to the altar to say thank you. You got a problem with somebody in the church, go to the altar and pray about it. Well, Jamie, what? Bible says forgive.
And when you get done praying, how about you go get that person's hand and say, hey, I'd like to pray for you. Go up there and pray for them. And you know what? Most of the time, that person has no idea that they've done something to upset you. That's a fact. Check out the statistics. So I'm going to play a song right now by Rick. It's called Go to the Altar. We're going to play it here right now on the morning show.

Jesus, here I am, nothing hidden, nothing held back. 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I don't want religion, I want you in Jesus' mighty name. Amen.

God Really Loves Us, the EDM. That is Hope BPM. All right. Gonna change it up. God said, stop. Hammer time. No, he didn't say hammer time, but I don't care who you are. That was funny. God said, stop. I need you to go this direction. So, that's what we're gonna do. I'm sitting here while that song was playing, laughing out loud. And if you don't believe me, then if you were on the TT, you would have seen it. I started laughing out loud because I knew what was coming. God said, play I Know a Name. Because here's why. We got two ladies on the TT that want a baby. They want a child. They are praying for a child. They are praying for God to provide. So this is what we're going to do. We're going to play I Know a Name. We're going to lift up Kendra and Erica. Kendra and Erica, lift them up. Well, Jamie, why are you calling her name? Well, here's the deal. My God said, pray for them and get prayer warriors involved. You think I'm joking? Nope. I don't joke about it. I am for real. So you're going to pray for Kendra and Erica. And if there's anybody else that on your heart that needs prayer, that you're wanting a child, lift them up at this moment when we play this song. But I know a name, and his name is Jesus. He will never fail us. And we got to trust his plan and what he wants for us. And when we trust him, no matter what happens, watch what happens. Because it's going to be greater and mightier than anything you could ever imagine. So here you go. I Know a Name here on The Morning Show.

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1: You've got on a morning show. Good morning to you. I'm just telling you right now, God said change it today. I have changed it. Y'all know I don't play Casting Crowns very often. It's very rare. Some of these songs I don't play a lot. Chris Tomlin, Amazing Grace. But God does. God is moving. God is touching lives right now. And I pray that you are feeling his presence. You know, one of the words today is Isaiah 55:8. My thoughts are completely different from yours, says the Lord. And my ways are far beyond anything you could ever imagine. When we give it to him and we just take a step back, his ways and his plan for you is greater than anything you could imagine. So get ready. Claim it, because he's got a plan for you. Show the faith the size of a mustard seed in your life and watch what happens. Going to do another Chris Tomlin right here. It is well. And then we're going to do a little Jeremy Camp, worthy of it all, here on The Morning Show.

Tommy Prophet, Ben Fuller, Old Rugged Cross. I love that rendition. Right before that, Jeremy Camp, Worthy of It All. Chris Tomlin, It Is Well. I've got one more. And then I'm going to get out of here on this amazing Thursday. Just so y'all know, they're begging me for Christmas. I'm just saying. So I'm holding off as long as I can, but I may have to throw one in tomorrow. I don't know what to see. Isaiah 55:8, my thoughts are completely different from yours, says the Lord, and my ways are far beyond anything you could imagine. I'm going to tell you right now, whatever you're going through, His plan is sufficient. Whatever you're going through, trust in Him. Give it to Him in everything you do, and God will have it. It doesn't matter what you've done. Get up. Doesn't matter what somebody's done to you. Get up. You got to forgive. Quit throwing stones at people. Trust in Him. Faith the size of a mustard seed. One more right here. I'm going to do a little Cody Carnes. Going to do Run to the Father. What a better song to end with this morning. Man, sometimes whatever we're going through, whatever we need, all we've got to do is run to the Father. And I'm going to tell you right now, I'm going to say it one more time, and I want you to really listen to what I'm saying. I don't care what you've done. Get up. If someone has done something, forgive them. Give it to God. Every situation, give it to Him. He will see you through it. When we mess up, the world's going to come against us. Yeah, they are. And we shouldn't be like that. We should forgive and love and help people. Help people get back up on their feet. But when we mess up, give it to God. God will get you through every situation. And whatever you do, don't falter your faith. Don't do it. Every disciple, sinner, not good people, God turned them and used it for good. Look at Paul. He was after Christians. Every one of them. That was his job. What happened when he turned his life around? The day he died, the same people he was after, they were hugging him and saying, "Welcome to heaven." Think about that one for a minute. No matter what you've done, Jesus took nails for it. Don't let the world bring you down. Hold your head high in all situations. I'm telling you, hold your head high. Run to the Father. Love you guys. Appreciate all of you. I will see y'all in the morning.

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8: Here's a look at your morning forecast from 88.7 The Tiger and the National Weather Service. Expect mostly sunny weather this morning with a high near 87, with the rest of the afternoon and night seeing partly cloudy weather, a 30% chance of rain, and a low around 71. Friday morning, meanwhile, may see mostly sunny skies with a high near 86. Otherwise, expect to prepare for a 60% chance of rain and cloudy weather with a low around 70 for the rest of the day and night. This has been your morning weather forecast from 88.7 The Tiger and the National Weather Service.

still eating on my flesh. 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
2: And here's Clark with the weather. 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
5: 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Here's a look at your morning forecast from 88.7 The Tiger and the National Weather Service. Expect mostly sunny weather this morning with a high near 87, with the rest of the afternoon and night seeing partly cloudy weather, a 30% chance of rain, and a low around 71. Friday morning, meanwhile, may see mostly sunny skies with a high near 86. Otherwise, expect to prepare for a 60% chance of rain and cloudy weather with a low around 70 through the rest of the day and night. This has been your morning weather forecast from 88.7 The Tiger and the National Weather Service.

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6: Here's a look at your morning forecast from 88.7 The Tiger and the National Weather Service. Expect mostly sunny weather this morning with a high near 87, with the rest of the afternoon and night seeing partly cloudy weather, a 30% chance of rain, and a low around 71. Friday morning, meanwhile, may see mostly sunny skies with a high near 86. Otherwise, expect to prepare for a 60% chance of rain and cloudy weather with a low around 70 for the rest of the day and night. This has been your morning weather forecast from 88.7 The Tiger and the National Weather Service.

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2: And here's Clark with the weather. 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
8: Here's a look at your morning forecast from 88.7 The Tiger and the National Weather Service. Expect mostly sunny weather this morning with a high near 87, with the rest of the afternoon and night seeing partly cloudy weather, a 30% chance of rain, and a low around 71. Friday morning, meanwhile, may see mostly sunny skies with a high near 86. Otherwise, expect to prepare for a 60% chance of rain and cloudy weather with a low around 70 for the rest of the day and night. This has been your morning weather forecast from 88.7 The Tiger and the National Weather Service.

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7: Here's a look at your morning forecast from 88.7 The Tiger and the National Weather Service. Expect mostly sunny weather this morning with a high near 87, with the rest of the afternoon and night seeing partly cloudy weather, a 30% chance of rain, and a low around 71. Friday morning, meanwhile, may see mostly sunny skies with a high near 86. Otherwise, expect to prepare for a 60% chance of rain and cloudy weather with a low around 70 for the rest of the day and night. This has been your morning weather forecast from 88.7 The Tiger and the National Weather Service.
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1: And here's Clark with the weather. How's it looking for our weekend boaters out there, Clark?
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6: Here's a look at your morning forecast from 88.7 The Tiger and the National Weather Service. Expect mostly sunny weather this morning with a high near 87, with the rest of the afternoon and night seeing partly cloudy weather, a 30% chance of rain, and a low around 71. Friday morning, meanwhile, may see mostly sunny skies with a high near 86. Otherwise, expect to prepare for a 60% chance of rain and cloudy weather with a low around 70 for the rest of the day and night. This has been your morning weather forecast from 88.7 The Tiger and the National Weather Service.

fear is a liar. It tells you you're weak, you're broken, you're done. But the truth, you're loved, you're strong, you're never alone.

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9: Here's a look at your morning forecast from 88.7 The Tiger and the National Weather Service. Expect mostly sunny weather this morning with a high near 87, with the rest of the afternoon and night seeing partly cloudy weather, a 30% chance of rain, and a low around 71. Friday morning, meanwhile, may see mostly sunny skies with a high near 86. Otherwise, expect to prepare for a 60% chance of rain and cloudy weather with a low around 70 through the rest of the day and night. This has been your morning weather forecast from 88.7 The Tiger and the National Weather Service.

Wake up, thank God for the day again. 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People out here hurting, gotta pray for them. Give them all the strength, make a way for them. Yeah, I be interceding. Crazy for the Lord, I be really geeking. Look, stomping on these demons, I be really tweaking. Yeah, I'm a new creation like I read Ephesians. Whoa, whoa, they say it's word of mouth. Yeah, I gave my life to God, oh, you ain't heard about. Look, flexing on the devil, I been working out. Hella trials, I ain't gon' lie, but he gon' work it out. Yeah, yeah, and it's gon' get hot. But it's a cold world, though, and we on thin ice. He the reason I'm gon' make it to the 10-9. Who would've knew where I would be if I ain't get shot? For real. For real. Yeah, that's my testimony. While I'm slipping, he keep pouring all these blessings on me. I'm a soldier, he keep putting all these tests on me. I ain't perfect, why you people out here stressing on me? Man.

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He'll strip you and he'll leave you where you pray at. The devil strip you, he gon' leave you where you lay at. For real. It's so critical. Can't take your eyes up off that cross for a minute though. Don't try to pray your way out when you win it though. Gotta make the right choices, you don't get it though. Listen, and it's gon' take time. I've been working on my peace, you can't take mine. I'm up next, I've been hearing through the grapevine. Pushing hard for the Lord, like the main line. Yeah, and I ain't judging nothing. 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

0: 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Off the weed in the white, Kevin Federline. 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Stay rebuking all them demons, devil gotta beat it. 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I know it's hard, but it's peasy, just keep staying strong. Get on your knees and talk to God when you hanging on. 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Whoa. 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I ain't knocking nothing. Do your thing, baby, I ain't blocking nothing. I know the world crazy, I don't rock for nothing. I don't be making all these songs about God for nothing. You hear me? I really live this. All my life, I've been feeling like a misfit. I'm really trying to tell you something, so don't skip this. He'll never leave you nor forsake you, hope you get this. Yeah.
1: Yeah.
0: Gotta change your ways. And if you in the field, you gotta change your plays. Wish I could tell you it was easy, but that ain't the case. But it's worth it, I can't lie, and that's safe to say. Mercy.

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It's heavy with rain, and it looks like freedom.

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3: 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Here's a look at your morning forecast from 88.7 The Tiger and the National Weather Service. Expect mostly sunny weather this morning with a high near 87, with the rest of the afternoon and night seeing partly cloudy weather, a 30% chance of rain, and a low around 71. Friday morning, meanwhile, may see mostly sunny skies with a high near 86. Otherwise, expect to prepare for a 60% chance of rain and cloudy weather with a low around 70 for the rest of the day and night. This has been your morning weather forecast from 88.7 The Tiger and the National Weather Service.

This road is dark, I see a spark. I see some lights out in the distance. Can they hear my heartbeat? Can they see my weakness? Do they know my hurt? An easy target, am I to pray for the circle?

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And after it all, I'm here to say, I still believe.

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1: And here's Clark with the weather. 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
9: Here's a look at your morning forecast from 88.7 The Tiger and the National Weather Service. Expect mostly sunny weather this morning with a high near 87, with the rest of the afternoon and night seeing partly cloudy weather, a 30% chance of rain, and a low around 71. Friday morning, meanwhile, may see mostly sunny skies with a high near 86. Otherwise, expect to prepare for a 60% chance of rain and cloudy weather with a low around 70 through the rest of the day and night. This has been your morning weather forecast from 88.7 The Tiger and the National Weather Service.

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3: 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Here's a look at your morning forecast from 88.7 The Tiger and the National Weather Service. Expect mostly sunny weather this morning with a high near 87, with the rest of the afternoon and night seeing partly cloudy weather, a 30% chance of rain, and a low around 71. Friday morning, meanwhile, may see mostly sunny skies with a high near 86. Otherwise, expect to prepare for a 60% chance of rain and cloudy weather with a low around 70 for the rest of the day and night. This has been your morning weather forecast from 88.7 The Tiger and the National Weather Service.

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4: Here's a look at your morning forecast from 88.7 The Tiger and the National Weather Service. Expect mostly sunny weather this morning with a high near 87, with the rest of the afternoon and night seeing partly cloudy weather, a 30% chance of rain, and a low around 71. Friday morning, meanwhile, may see mostly sunny skies with a high near 86. Otherwise, expect to prepare for a 60% chance of rain and cloudy weather with a low around 70 through the rest of the day and night. This has been your morning weather forecast from 88.7 The Tiger and the National Weather Service.

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1: I know an

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1: And here's Clark with the weather. How's it looking for our weekend boaters out there, Clark?
2: Well, Stacy, we can expect periods of heavy rain across the viewing area. 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
8: Here's a look at your morning forecast from 88.7 The Tiger and the National Weather Service. Expect mostly sunny weather this morning with a high near 87, with the rest of the afternoon and night seeing partly cloudy weather, a 30% chance of rain, and a low around 71. Friday morning, meanwhile, may see mostly sunny skies with a high near 86. Otherwise, expect to prepare for a 60% chance of rain and cloudy weather with a low around 70 for the rest of the day and night. This has been your morning weather forecast from 88.7 The Tiger and the National Weather Service.

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9: Here's a look at your morning forecast from 88.7 The Tiger and the National Weather Service. Expect mostly sunny weather this morning with a high near 87, with the rest of the afternoon and night seeing partly cloudy weather, a 30% chance of rain, and a low around 71. Friday morning, meanwhile, may see mostly sunny skies with a high near 86. Otherwise, expect to prepare for a 60% chance of rain and cloudy weather with a low around 70 through the rest of the day and night. This has been your morning weather forecast from 88.7 The Tiger and the National Weather Service.

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1: And here's Clark with the weather. How's it looking for our weekend boaters out there, Clark?
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1: Gross.
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6: Here's a look at your evening weather forecast from 88.7 The Tiger and the National Weather Service. Tonight, expect mostly clear weather with a low around 70 and patchy fog through the night. Thursday morning, we'll see that fog clear up to mostly sunny weather with a high near 87, with the rest of the day seeing returning clouds, a 30% chance of rain, and a low around 71. Friday, meanwhile, should see mostly sunny weather with a high near 86, though do prepare for a 60% chance of returning clouds and rain. This has been a look at your evening weather forecast from 88.7 The Tiger and the National Weather Service.

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10: Here's a look at your evening weather forecast from 88.7 The Tiger and the National Weather Service. Tonight, expect mostly clear weather with a low around 70 and patchy fog through the night. Thursday morning, we'll see that fog clear up to mostly sunny weather with a high near 87, with the rest of the day seeing returning clouds, a 30% chance of rain, and a low around 71. Friday, meanwhile, should see mostly sunny weather with a high near 86, though do prepare for a 60% chance of returning clouds and rain. This has been a look at your evening weather forecast from 88.7 The Tiger and the National Weather Service.
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3: 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Here's a look at your evening weather forecast from 88.7 The Tiger and the National Weather Service. Tonight, expect mostly clear weather with a low around 70 and patchy fog through the night. Thursday morning, we'll see that fog clear up to mostly sunny weather with a high near 87, with the rest of the day seeing returning clouds, a 30% chance of rain, and a low around 71. Friday, meanwhile, should see mostly sunny weather with a high near 86, though do prepare for a 60% chance of returning clouds and rain. This has been a look at your evening weather forecast from 88.7 The Tiger and the National Weather Service.

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0: And here's Clark with the weather. How's it looking for our weekend boaters out there, Clark?
1: Well, Stacy, we can expect periods of heavy rain across the viewing area. That means all the trash, lawn chemicals, and other hazardous waste on the ground go down the storm drains and into our rivers, lakes, and streams.
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9: Here's a look at your evening weather forecast from 88.7 The Tiger and the National Weather Service. Tonight, expect mostly clear weather with a low around 70 and patchy fog through the night. Thursday morning, we'll see that fog clear up to mostly sunny weather with a high near 87, with the rest of the day seeing returning clouds, a 30% chance of rain, and a low around 71. Friday, meanwhile, should see mostly sunny weather with a high near 86, though do prepare for a 60% chance of returning clouds and rain. This has been a look at your evening weather forecast from 88.7 The Tiger and the National Weather Service.

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3: 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Here's a look at your evening weather forecast from 88.7 The Tiger and the National Weather Service. Do not expect partly cloudy weather with a 30% chance of rain and a low around 70. Friday morning should be mostly sunny with a high near 87 alongside some light winds, with Friday night seeing returning clouds, a 30% chance of rain and a low around 71. Saturday should see returning sun with a high near 87, though do expect a 50% chance of rain going into the afternoon. This has been a look at your evening weather forecast from 88.7 The Tiger and the National Weather Service.

The earth is the Lord's, the seed is His. The rain is His. The strength is His. And any man worth honoring knows he never owned the field. He was trusted with it, and he stayed in it.

0: 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How's it looking for our weekend boaters out there, Clark?
1: Well, Stacy, we can expect periods of heavy rain across the viewing area. That means all the trash, lawn chemicals, and other hazardous waste on the ground go down the storm drains and into our rivers, lakes, and streams.
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6: Here's a look at your evening weather forecast from 88.7 The Tiger and the National Weather Service. Do not expect partly cloudy weather with a 30% chance of rain and a low around 70. Friday morning should be mostly sunny with a high near 87 alongside some light winds, with Friday night seeing returning clouds, a 30% chance of rain and a low around 71. Saturday should see returning sun with a high near 87, though do expect a 50% chance of rain going into the afternoon. This has been a look at your evening weather forecast from 88.7 The Tiger and the National Weather Service.